0: continue?
1: I think so. I mean, look, one of the things that's happening is a lot of the highest quality Chinese companies are coming to list in Hong Kong. We saw that last year. We're continuing to see that this year. And that has positive implications for the Hong Kong market because you've got large cap, high quality businesses that are coming to list. But equally, what we spoke about right at the beginning of this conversation, there's companies in biotech, there's companies in robotics, there's companies in AI that are reaching levels of sophistication and scale that they're now coming to list in Hong Kong. So the mix of both of these factors, mature large cap businesses that were earlier listed in China now listing in Hong Kong.
2: Marina is a company with more than 160 years of experience, but today we are not.
3: The forest is a natural oxygen bar in the city center, shielding one from urban noise and allowing a return to nature.
4: It's time to eat.
3: To keep the Better City, Better Life Expo spirit alive 15 years on, the original pavilions have been given a whole new purpose. Now you've got restaurants, live shows, and exhibitions. The French Pavilion has now been upgraded into the Radon Art Center, where Western art collides with an Oriental park, creating a unique spark.
4: We learned about him in our primary school textbooks, and now I get to see him in a foreign land.
3: After enjoying the exotic charm, let's experience some Chinese classical gardens.
4: I'm not very good at this game, so let's visit another place.
5: Yay!
6: 卖的是这个你的这个业绩，就是兑现。所以从目前来看，就是说对其他城市板块影响。今天我们看到就是说，它迅速也传达到日、韩这个一些这个相关产业链，也都跟着走低。连我国香港的港股的存储也是走势，今天走势相对要疲软一些。那么从现在来看，整个的这个行业的产业逻辑，其实它没有太大的变化，也就是说未来会增长，只是说我们认为的增长不是预期。如果按照它这个增长率呢，也就是说环比增长，它这一次是当季是51%，那夏季呢按照它这个指引只有16%到17%这样一个位置。那么市场说你看你上次是51%，你现在只有17%了，下一季，所以呢这个短期可能会对它的股价会形成压制，甚至说可能会你要经过一段下跌，那回到你的估值的这个再介入的这样一个时间段。所以说接下来呢，存储的板块可能会有很多的这个风，就是说这样的震荡会加剧，或者说形成一致性大幅上涨的预期可能会降低。所以说从目前来看呢，我认为对其他板块影响，整个存储可能短期会以震荡为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